0: Pas de questions.
1: No questions.
0: Pas de regrets.
1: No regrets.
0: Turn off the light.

0: this Rasputin character.
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0: He liked
1: to eat potato chips. He liked to eat French fries.
0: He went down to the local garden. He'd pick himself a bunch of roses.
1: They'd
0: go walk throughout the town and offer them to all the young ladies.
1: He'd sit there and see if he could pick somebody
0: over him like
1: nobody would come up to him. So he'd light
0: a house smoke down on the river.
1: He'd
0: take him down to his houseboat and he'd take the houseboat out on the river. And they'd start rubbing that little boat on the water till all the echoes started bouncing off the walls. You could hear the bubbles floating up from underneath. Because they didn't even care anymore.
1: All kinds of women.
0: And you can hear them getting louder.
1: Those bubbles in the middle.

0: I have made several experiments, and I have come to this conclusion.
1: So?
0: You think that you have lost your love. Well, I saw her yesterday. It is you that she is thinking of, and she has told me what to say. She says she loves you.
2: Yeah!
0: Yeah! Yeah! She loves you.
2: Yeah!
0: Yeah!
2: Yeah!

lot of people want to come and hear the music. There's some people that don't. To them, it's just an extraneous event. It's like being in a village where there's a fete. I may not like the fete, it doesn't stop me having a drink in the pub. I think English people on a day like this won't be annoyed. The horses didn't mind at all. They rode by.

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1: PM. Marianne Faithfull, Nicholas and Mick Jagger leave their Chelsea home for the concert headquarters, a hotel near the park.
2: Oh, I'm really looking forward to it. I really am.
3: Nice one, Marianne.
4: What's Charlie doing?
3: What's Charlie going to do?
5: He's going to play the drums.
3: Do you think he's going to wave at you?
4: Drums.
5: Oh, yes, he must wave.
3: Wow. I'm really quite nervous.

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Don't worry. It will soon pass, whatever it is. 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